0: Let's go to Rome. If you're a fan of those museum tours where you wear the headphones and sometimes there's a soundtrack to enhance your experience, consider this music for your tour of the city. It'll take you all over town. The Villa Borghese, the Appian Way, maybe even a little Janiculum Hill. This piece has it all. Yes, yes, we can stop for gelato. Maybe some gnocchi with pesto. Roman music is on the menu this hour.
1: BBC News with Govinda Gill. Ukraine and Russia have agreed to swap 1,000 prisoners of war each as part of a deal that includes a three-day truce, which has come into effect. Russia had called for a temporary ceasefire during annual commemorations to mark the defeat of Nazi Germany in the Second World War. From Kyiv, Jonathan Beale reports.
2: Russia and Ukraine had already both independently declared their own ceasefires, which neither side had agreed to observe. President Putin's timed to coincide with Moscow's May the 9th Victory Day parade. But the intervention of President Trump appears to have achieved a deal. He said a three-day ceasefire starting on May the 9th would include the suspension of all attacks and the swap of 1,000 prisoners from both sides. President Zelensky has now issued a decree which he said would allow Russia's victory parade in Red Square to go ahead.
1: Britain's Prime Minister Keir Starmer has suffered a major blow in the biggest electoral test since taking power 2 years ago. His governing Labour Party has lost large numbers of local council seats in England and has been forced from power in Wales. The biggest electoral winner has been the right-wing populist party Reform UK. Ben Wright reports.
3: The political map of Britain is being torn up. Old party loyalties crumbling, new allegiances being born. Now it's a kaleidoscope of other parties surging. Reform UK maintaining its march through England, felling Labour and Conservative councillors as they go. For Labour, braced for these results to be bad, it is a calamitous story. Losing power in Wales is a disaster that, while expected, ends a century of Labour dominance.
1: The Syrian government has announced the arrest of two high-profile senior military officers from the era of the ousted president Bashar al-Assad. It said they would stand trial once investigations were completed. Yusuf Taha reports.
4: The Interior Ministry said Khardal Ahmed Dayoub was the head of Air Force Intelligence in Daraa, the birthplace of the Syrian uprising in 2011. It's accused him of involvement in a chemical attack on the Damascus suburb of Eastern Ghouta in 2013. That was one of the worst atrocities of the civil war. It's believed to have killed more than 1,400 people, including children. It's also accused him of involvement in assassinating civilians. The ministry said a second brigadier, Sahel Fajr Hassan, was also arrested, accusing him of acts of repression against Syrians during the civil war.
1: The United States has confirmed it will facilitate 2 days of intensive talks between Lebanon and Israel on Thursday and Friday next week. A shaky ceasefire officially remains in place, but Lebanese officials say Israeli attacks on the south killed 11 people on Friday. World News from the BBC.
5: For Wyoming Public Radio, I'm Ivy Engel. Yellowstone National Park officials believe it was in fact a grizzly that attacked two hikers earlier this week in the Old Faithful area. Based on evidence collected so far, park staff believe a female grizzly bear with two or three cubs in their first year of life were involved in the incident. Two male hikers, ages 15 and 28, were injured and evacuated from the area by helicopter. Nearby areas, including the Mystic Falls Trail where the attack occurred, remain closed. The incident remains under investigation. This is the first incident of a bear injuring a person in Yellowstone in 2026. The last was in September 2025, and the last human fatality caused by a bear was in 2015. Climb Wyoming provides free job training and mental health support for low-income single moms. As the statewide organization turns 40, we hear how one graduate got a springboard to a more stable life. Wyoming Public Radio's Hannah Haberman reports.
6: Cara Ledoux went through Climb's three-month-long training program back in 2012. She specialized in welding, then spent 12 years making race car parts at a machine shop in Casper.
7: I never thought that I would even be able to own a home, much less get one on my own.
6: These days, Ledoux makes twice what she made when she first graduated from Climb. She recently switched into sales for a Wyoming-based internet provider, a job she heard about through the Climb network.
7: Now my kids are teenagers, and they have everything they need.
6: Ledoux says the program boosted her confidence and connected her to other moms who've graduated from the program, too. Climb says it's supported over 12,000 moms and 25,000 kids over the last 40 years. For Wyoming Public Radio, I'm Hannah Haberman.
5: There's a new voluntary water conservation program in the state. Applications are open to water rights holders in Wyoming's portion of the Colorado River Basin. 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
0: Hi, I'm Jake Armerding. So glad to be listening to music with you. You would think, given Joseph Haydn is known as the father of the symphony, there'd be a little more accuracy, a little more info about his firstborn, the Symphony No. 1. What's known for sure is that it's in the key of D, and only orchestrated for strings, a couple oboes, and a couple horns. So less of a symphony, more sort of a glorified chamber ensemble. The symphony was still getting its sea legs, still finding its identity in the 1750s, when this was probably written.

0: Supporters include the YO Theater in Sheridan, announcing showings of the Metropolitan Opera, This Week Eugene Onegin by Tchaikovsky, May 9th. Ticket information at wyotheater.com.
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0: Taking a look at the forecast for tonight, it should be partly to mostly cloudy across the state, a slight chance for showers in Sheridan, breezy in Rock Springs, Rollins, and Pinedale. Lows will be in the upper 30s to mid 40s in most places, low 50s in Casper. And tomorrow, partly sunny and breezy with a slight chance for afternoon showers and thunderstorms in most places, a chance for rain all day in the northeast corner of the state and in Casper. Highs will be in the upper 50s to mid 60s in most places, into the low 70s in Cheyenne.
1: Grosso in Italian means not gross, but grand. So think of this as the grandest of concertos. It's the Concerto Grosso by Giovanni Sammartini.

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0: Graduation is coming up. 1 million 22-year-olds about to launch into the world, to claim it as their own, to make it a better place. I think they'll need some music. Johann Sebastian Bach didn't write a lot of music with other folks in mind. When his older brother chose to enter the service in the military band of the army of King Charles VII of Sweden, he wanted to send him off in style. So he wrote this for him, his Capriccio on the Departure of My Most Dear Brother. Farewell music, coming up this hour.
1: BBC News with Govinda Gill. Ukraine and Russia have agreed to swap 1,000 prisoners of war each as part of a deal that includes a three-day truce, which has begun. Russia had called for a temporary ceasefire during annual commemorations to mark the defeat of Nazi Germany during the Second World War. From Kyiv, Jonathan Beale reports.
2: Russia and Ukraine had already both independently declared their own ceasefires, which neither side had agreed to observe. President Putin's timed to coincide with Moscow's May the 9th Victory Day parade. But the intervention of President Trump appears to have achieved a deal. He said a three-day ceasefire starting on May the 9th would include the suspension of all attacks and the swap of 1,000 prisoners from both sides. President Zelensky has now issued a decree which he said would allow Russia's victory parade in Red Square to go ahead.
1: Britain's Prime Minister Keir Starmer has suffered a major blow in the biggest electoral test since taking power 2 years ago. His governing Labour Party has lost large numbers of local council seats in England and has been forced from power in Wales. The biggest electoral winner has been the right-wing populist party Reform UK, as Aruna Iyengar explains.
3: Reform, which is relatively a new party in British politics, led by Nigel Farage, gained over 1,400 local council seats. And if you look at the Labour Party, which is the governing party at the moment, the party that's in power, they lost around 1,300 seats. So people are saying, well, that's a reflection on the possible unpopularity of the Labour government. And people seem to be turning to these new insurgent parties.
1: The Syrian government has announced the arrest of two high-profile senior military officers from the era of the ousted President Bashar al-Assad. It said they would stand trial once investigations were completed. Yusuf Taha has more details.
4: The Interior Ministry said Khardal Ahmad Dayoub was the head of Air Force Intelligence in Daraa, the birthplace of the Syrian uprising in 2011. It's accused him of involvement in a chemical attack on the Damascus suburb of Eastern Ghouta in 2013. That was one of the worst atrocities of the civil war. It's believed to have killed more than 1,400 people, including children. It's also accused him of involvement in assassinating civilians. The ministry said a second brigadier, Sahel Fajr Hassan, was also arrested, accusing him of acts of repression against Syrians during the civil war.
1: The United States has confirmed that it will facilitate 2 days of intensive talks between Lebanon and Israel on Thursday and Friday next week. It says the two sides will engage in detailed discussions aimed at advancing a comprehensive peace and security agreement. Israel suggested that military officials will join the talks for the first time. World News from the BBC.
5: For Wyoming Public Radio, I'm Ivy Engel. The federal workforce shrank by 10% last year, according to Pew Research Center. Now, a new analysis by some of those former workers reveals the decrease included about 6,000 public lands staffers in our region. The Mountain West News Bureau's Rachel Cohen reports.
6: The total number of public lands workers who left due to layoffs, retirements, and other departures was compiled by consulting firms made up of former federal employees. Andrea Delgado was a deputy regional forester in Colorado until last October. She combed through public federal workforce data and found declines across agencies, including the Bureau of Land Management and U.S. Geological Survey.
7: You know, we're talking about engineers who keep trails, roads, and bridges safe to travel on and hike on, the hydrologists who monitor snowpack and watersheds, biologists who track fish and wildlife,
6: The drops in public lands workers range from an 11% decline in Wyoming to 26% in Colorado, compared to the number of employees in 2024. For the Mountain West News Bureau, I'm Rachel Cohen.
5: According to the analysis, Wyoming lost nearly 250 public lands workers last year. Reservations will not be necessary to enter a couple of the region's most popular national parks this summer. On the other hand, Rocky Mountain National Park is keeping reservations from late May through mid-October. Grand Teton and Yellowstone National Parks do not have a reservation system. Conservation groups are worried the extra traffic could harm wildlife and fragile landscapes, but timed entry has its critics. Some say the systems are too restrictive and hurt visitation and the local economy. In weather for tonight, partly to mostly cloudy across the state, a slight chance for showers in Sheridan, breezy in Rock Springs, Rollins, and Pinedale, lows in the upper 30s to mid-40s. 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
0: Hi, I'm Jake Armerding. So glad to be listening to music with you. Back in the 1800s, you didn't really have superheroes. The superheroes were these iconic literary characters like Don Juan and Faust. Sometimes these characters would even show up in the same ballet, almost like a Marvel movie that has Iron Man and Captain America, stuff like that. Let's pit these two guys against each other, see what happens. I bet it'll sell. Composer Moritz Moszkowski went there himself with his ballet called, wait for it, Don Juan and Faust. He put it all in the title. Now, there's a guy who understands marketing.

0: 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We are honored that Chuck Schapp, Ivy Peckoff, and Ken Haynes chose Wyoming Public Radio as members of our leadership circle.
1: Taking a look at the forecast for tonight, it should be partly to mostly cloudy across the state, a slight chance for showers in Sheridan, breezy in Rock Springs, Rollins, and Pinedale. Lows will be in the upper 30s to mid 40s in most places, low 50s in Casper. And tomorrow, partly sunny and breezy with a slight chance for afternoon showers and thunderstorms in most places, a chance for rain all day in the northeast corner of the state and in Casper. Highs will be in the upper 50s to mid 60s in most places, into the low 70s in Cheyenne.
2: Graduation's on the horizon. There really is something perennially inspiring about seeing a million college graduates launch into the world, full of energy, full of plans, full of life, right? It's this annual shot of adrenaline and hope, as in, I hope they won't show up at the front door in 3 months, because I know I won't have the fortitude to say no. J.S. Bach wasn't really a pomp and circumstance kind of guy, but he did write this little send-off for his older brother when he went off to join the army.

0: Angela Hewitt, performing the Capriccio, A Farewell to My Dear Brother, by J.S. Bach.
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0: Taking a look at the forecast for tonight, it should be partly to mostly cloudy across the state, a slight chance for showers in Sheridan, breezy in Rock Springs, Rollins, and Pinedale. Lows will be in the upper 30s to mid 40s in most places, low 50s in Casper. And tomorrow, partly sunny and breezy with a slight chance for afternoon showers and thunderstorms in most places, a chance for rain all day in the northeast corner of the state and in Casper. Highs will be in the upper 50s to mid 60s in most places, into the low 70s in Cheyenne.
1: I got a mission for you for this next piece. Composer Arvo Pärt once said, "I can compare my music to white light, which contains all colors. Only a prism can divide the colors and make them appear. This prism could be the spirit of the listener." So pretend you're a prism when you're listening to this next one. It's called Festina Lente.

0: Festina Lent by Arvo Pärt.
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0: Taking a look at the forecast for tonight, it should be partly to mostly cloudy across the state, a slight chance for showers in Sheridan, breezy in Rock Springs, Rollins, and Pinedale. Lows will be in the upper 30s to mid 40s in most places, low 50s in Casper. And tomorrow, partly sunny and breezy with a slight chance for afternoon showers and thunderstorms in most places, a chance for rain all day in the northeast corner of the state and in Casper. Highs will be in the upper 50s to mid 60s in most places, into the low 70s in Cheyenne.
1: Yukihiro Yoko, Japanese composer, started off his career with an act of rebellion. His parents enrolled him in dental school. He dropped out to focus on composing, which culturally was probably the equivalent of burning their house down. Here's his Sakura Variations with the one and only John Williams on guitar.

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0: Taking a look at the forecast for tonight, it should be partly to mostly cloudy across the state, a slight chance for showers in Sheridan, breezy in Rock Springs, Rollins, and Pinedale. Lows will be in the upper 30s to mid 40s in most places, low 50s in Casper. And tomorrow, partly sunny and breezy with a slight chance for afternoon showers and thunderstorms in most places, a chance for rain all day in the northeast corner of the state and in Casper. Highs will be in the upper 50s to mid 60s in most places, into the low 70s in Cheyenne.
1: Lithuanian composer Mikalojus Čiurlionis was also a painter and a poet, a creator of stunning visual and audible images like this humoresque.

0: Daniel Barenboim conducting and performing that radical piano solo alongside the English Chamber Orchestra, infusing your Friday night with some energy. It's the weekend. Why not? Mozart's Piano Concerto No. 9 in E flat major.
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0: Son Rari sparking like flickers of a fire. 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Bach's Orchestral Suite No. 2 in A minor.
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0: Music filled with a lifetime of nostalgia and gratitude, composed by Johannes Brahms when he was 50 years old. His third symphony in F major, performed there by the Swedish Chamber Orchestra.
1: Good morning. Classical Wyoming can be heard on a variety of translators around the state, including K220 GP Lander and K240 KK Jackson.

0: A piece of music once performed in the White House by Martha Washington's granddaughter and a favorite of the ill-fated last Queen of France, Marie Antoinette, thus the nickname of that work, The Queen. The Berlin Philharmonic there with Franz Joseph Haydn's 85th Symphony in B-flat major, Herbert von Karajan at the podium.
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0: Movement is medicine, they say, so what a great way to start the day. Röntgen's six early Netherlands dances, the North German Radio Philharmonic performing.
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0: A little pep in your step, the Amsterdam Guitar Trio, Bach's Brandenburg Concerto No. 6 in B-flat major. I'm Melanie Renata. Thank you for being here. Be good to yourself today, and be good to your neighbor too, okay?
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0: Oh, those fond memories of playing out in the backyard and all sorts of games galore. Georges Bizet's children's games, Jeux d'enfants. That was the orchestra of Toulouse, and it was Michel Plasson conducting. I'm Ward Jacobson. Thanks for tuning in this morning.
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0: 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That was the Orpheus Chamber Orchestra.
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0: Supporters include the Brent Museum in Bighorn, Wyoming, presenting The Unfinished War, the Battle of the Little Bighorn in Native American Art, marking the 150th anniversary of the battle and exploring Native perspectives. 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
1: Kinderjanin, Scenes from Childhood. Don't be fooled by the title, though. This work by Robert Schumann is not music for children to play, and it is not intended for an audience of only children. This is music of emotional maturity and sophistication, evoking the emotional world of children. Miriam Conti is at the piano.

0: Kinderjanin, Scenes from Childhood, Opus 15 by Robert Schumann. That was Miriam Conti at the piano.
1: I'm Deborah Lou Harder for The Met. Tune in for a dazzling performance from last fall, Donizetti's La Fille du Régiment. Erin Morley stars as Marie, the girl raised by a regiment of soldiers, opposite Lawrence Brownlee as the love-struck Tonio. They're joined by Susan Graham and Peter Kallmann, conducted by Giacomo Sagrapanti. The Daughter of the Regiment, Saturday on the Robert K. Johnson Foundation Metropolitan Opera International Radio Network.
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3: Taking a look at the forecast for today, it should be partly sunny and breezy with a slight chance for afternoon showers and thunderstorms in most places. A chance for rain all day in the northeastern corner of the state and in Casper. Highs will be in the upper 50s to mid 60s in most places, into the low 70s in Cheyenne. And tonight, partly cloudy and breezy across the state, a slight chance for rain in the east. Lows will be in the 30s statewide. The moon tonight is in its last quarter.
0: Guitarist Sharon Isbin says that with the music of J.S. Bach, there are many different voices going on all at the same time. The solo instrument doesn't always have the spotlight. And in this case, it's Bach's A minor violin concerto transcribed for guitar by the Swedish guitarist Mats Bergström. This is Sharon Isbin with the Zurich Chamber Orchestra, Violin Concerto No. 1 in A minor.

0: A transcription for guitar of the Violin Concerto No. 1 in A minor by J.S. Bach. Howard Griffiths led the Zurich Chamber Orchestra with guitarist Sharon Isbin. 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

0: Taking a look at the forecast for today, it should be partly sunny and breezy with a slight chance for afternoon showers and thunderstorms in most places. A chance for rain all day in the northeastern corner of the state and in Casper. Highs will be in the upper 50s to mid 60s in most places, into the low 70s in Cheyenne. And tonight, partly cloudy and breezy across the state, a slight chance for rain in the east. Lows will be in the 30s statewide. The moon tonight is in its last quarter.
1: Carlos Baguer was one of the most prominent musical figures in Catalonia. He was Barcelona-born. This is in the second half of the 18th century. There are 19 known symphonies by Baguer. This is the symphony number 12 in E-flat. It's the London Mozart Players.

0: A symphony from the time of Haydn and Mozart's, but it comes from Catalonia, from the Barcelona-born Carlos Baguer, his Symphony No. 12 in E-flat. It was the London Mozart Players, Matthias Bamert, conducted. I'm Ward Jacobson.
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0: Supporters include the Brent Museum in Bighorn, Wyoming, hosting the 11th annual Bighorn Rendezvous Quick Draw and Art Auction Saturday, August 1st, open to the public from 9 to noon, followed by brunch and live auction. 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
1: I'm Deborah Lou Harder for The Met. 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Erin Morley stars as Marie, the girl raised by a regiment of soldiers, opposite Lawrence Brownlee as the love-struck Tonio. They're joined by Susan Graham and Peter Kallmann, conducted by Giacomo Sagrapanti, the daughter of the regiment, Saturday on the Robert K. Johnson Foundation Metropolitan Opera International Radio Network.
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3: I am starting to count how many versions of Little Women have been done for the screen, and I'm not entirely sure that anybody has an accurate count, because so many of the silent films had been lost, and there were quite a few silent films as well. But, you know, then you get into the 1940s at MGM, and you had Katharine Hepburn, and then you had the one that starred June Allison and Elizabeth Taylor. And those are with just a few years of each other. And then you get into the latter part of the 20th century, beginning of the 21st, you have Greta Gerwig's version. And this one from 1994 that was directed by Gillian Armstrong, and it starred Winona Ryder, Gabriel Byrne, Kirsten Dunst, Claire Danes, Christian Bale, Mary Wicks in one of her final roles, and Susan Sarandon. Thomas Newman did the music. Here's a suite from Little Women, 1994.

0: Taking a look at the forecast for today, it should be partly sunny and breezy with a slight chance for afternoon showers and thunderstorms in most places. A chance for rain all day in the northeastern corner of the state and in Casper. Highs will be in the upper 50s to mid 60s in most places, into the low 70s in Cheyenne. And tonight, partly cloudy and breezy across the state, a slight chance for rain in the east. Lows will be in the 30s statewide. The moon tonight is in its last quarter.
1: Celebrating Mother's Day on Saturday Cinema, and this was very much a, I don't know how you describe it. It's a dark movie. It is sort of a comedy from time to time. Three Billboards Outside Ebbing, Missouri. It was written and directed by Martin McDonagh, and it stars the fabulous Frances McDormand, who picked up an Oscar and a Golden Globe for her performance as Mildred Hayes, a Missouri woman who rents three roadside billboards to draw attention to her daughter's unsolved rape and murder. Also in the cast, Woody Harrelson, Sam Rockwell, Peter Dinklage. Sam Rockwell also, I believe, won an Oscar as Best Supporting Actor. Anyway, Carter Burwell did the music, which is really kind of interesting. It also was nominated at the 90th Academy Awards, and it uses some really interesting songs. He wrote original stuff and then also songs by Joan Baez, The Four Tops, ABBA, and more. Here is Carter Burwell's music from Three Billboards, Mildred Goes to War and Billboards on Fire.

0: the mother-daughter relationship in the Disney Pixar movie Brave, and that was music. I just love that so much by Patrick Doyle, that did music for the movie Brave. Well, I hope you enjoy your Mother's Day tomorrow if you're celebrating. I'm Lynn Warfel, and
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0: The main theme and Remember Mama from To Kill a Mockingbird, music by Elmer Bernstein, who was leading the orchestra in that recording.
1: I'm Deborah Lou Harder for The Met. Tune in for a dazzling performance from last fall, Donizetti's La Fille du Régiment. Erin Morley stars as Marie, the girl raised by a regiment of soldiers, opposite Lawrence Brownlee as the love-struck Tonio. They're joined by Susan Graham and Peter Kallmann, conducted by Giacomo Sagrapanti. The Daughter of the Regiment, Saturday on the Robert K. Johnson Foundation Metropolitan Opera International Radio Network.
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3: Taking a look at the forecast for today, it should be partly sunny and breezy with a slight chance for afternoon showers and thunderstorms in most places. A chance for rain all day in the northeastern corner of the state and in Casper. Highs will be in the upper 50s to mid 60s in most places, into the low 70s in Cheyenne. And tonight, partly cloudy and breezy across the state, a slight chance for rain in the east. Lows will be in the 30s statewide. The moon tonight is in its last quarter.
0: This is music from a film that a lot of folks may not remember, but it got quite good reviews and it got quite a few accolades. Philomena, a 2013 drama, Stephen Frears directed, and it starred Judi Dench and Steve Coogan, partially based in fact about forced adoptions in the 1950s in Ireland. And it gained critical praise, got several international awards. It's all about Philomena Lee, played by Judi Dench, an elderly woman who's been searching for her son who was given up for adoption 50 years earlier. Yep. So anyway, this is The Suite from Philomena, music by Alexandra Desplat.

0: Gypsy, everything's coming up. 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And I hope you have a terrific Mother's Day tomorrow, however you may or may not celebrate.
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0: Marie has to leave Tonio and her beloved papas, the men of the 21st Regiment, and go live in the Marquise's chateau. That was Act One of Donizetti's La Fille du Régiment, The Daughter of the Regiment. This Metropolitan Opera performance from last October 31st stars Aaron Morley as Marie, Lawrence Brownlee as Tonio, Susan Graham as the Marquise, and Peter Kallmann as Sergeant Sulpice. Giacomo Sagrepanti conducts the Met Orchestra and chorus.
1: You know, we've heard a great deal of vocal acrobatics and audience laughter, but as always, Donizetti surprises us in the midst of all that mayhem, touching our hearts as Marie and her regimental family are forced to part ways.
0: I'm Deborah Lou Harder, and with me is our commentator, Ira Siff. Coming up in this intermission, we'll hear conversations I had with Aaron Morley and Lawrence Brownlee back in the fall. And we'll hear a recent interview with composer Gabriella Elena Franck, whose opera El Último Sueño de Frida Diego will have its Met premiere this coming Thursday. Stay with us. The 2025-26 season of Metropolitan Opera Broadcasts is sponsored by the Robert K. Johnson Foundation, with generous long-term support from the Annenberg Foundation and Grow at Annenberg, the Cornelia T. Bailey Foundation, the Neubauer Family Foundation, the Vincent A. Stabile Endowment for Broadcast Media, and through contributions from listeners worldwide. 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

0: Selections from the ballet music from Idomeneo by Mozart with the Netherlands Chamber Orchestra led by David Zinman. I'm Lynn Warfel.
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0: Dances from the Leopard, a film from 1963. Nino Rota wrote the music. Riccardo Muti conducted the orchestra of La Scala Milan.
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